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Listen to the mariachi play at midnight. Are you with me? Are you with me?

Skru op. 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I know you moved on to someone new. Whole life is beautiful. You were the light for me to find my truth. I just wanna say thank you.

traveled around the world. Think where you living at now. I heard you moved to Austin, got an apartment and settled down. And every once in a while, I start texting, write a paragraph.

0: Det her er Chris med lyden af i dag. Nova.
1: If you had one shot, one opportunity to seize everything you ever wanted, one moment.